0: from the beat of the drum. To the beat of your heart. From the beat of the drum. To the beat of your
1: heart. From the rhythms that surround us.
0: From the rhythms that surround us. To the music of
1: to the music of this night.
0: Music has shaped generations. Has changed lives and
1: music has shaped generations.

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1: to miss the future.
0: Don't come for me. 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

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Hey, Mr. Postman.

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This is the sound of the future, brought to you by the Unstoppable.

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1: May I please have this dance? This is where opportunity meets chance, where purpose meets a plan.

0: me to plan.
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0: 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This is a new life, a new way.

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Yeah, I know they can take that. Let me just wait for the next drop. Wait. Flip that, with a step back. When I come around, try and kick back. It's that. No, that's the intel, all of that.

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It's a spiritual thing. It's a joyful thing. A soul thing. House music. A soul thing. House music.

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I'm an F-up as well. Rooftop, yeah, it's bumping now. Watch me set off.

There was a time written out of the records. Back then, wolves were easy to name. What survived was something quieter. The stories say the clever ones stayed behind. Low confidence, inflated egos. Pick your wolf, adjust your pain. That's how the chronicles describe it.